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I say you look so fine that I really want to make you mine. 4, 5, 6, come on and get your kicks. Now you don't need to

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2: 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This blessed love will never part. You don't know it from the start. 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A Sean Paul and Sasha, come see.

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2: 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But the funds have been spent, and very well spent. And for this reason, we're now producing

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3: 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Saying hello to all my fans in Mexico.

darkest hour, in my deepest despair, will you still care? Will you be there? In my trials and my tribulations,

If you had one shot, one opportunity to seize everything you ever wanted, one moment that you captured.

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1: 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I don't know what to do.
2: Say it wasn't you.
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